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6: All members of this house who have debated this particular matter in a very professional way, I want to sincerely thank the members of my committee who has done a very good job in terms of the amendment.
7: I didn't see any infantile disorder. I just saw members of parliament, even some who hardly debate here today, were unusually active. And that is the way as it should be, because every dog must have its day. I now put the question, which is that the House do agree with the committee in the said report. As members of that opinion say aye.
8: Aye.
7: Will those of the contrary opinion say nay?
8: Nay.
7: The ayes have it. The ayes, electronic vote 103, manual vote 19, total 122. The nays, electronic vote 36, manual vote 4, total 40. Order. Abstentions nil. So the results, the ayes have it.
4: Au kabele ya bunge ni barela nire meario ya kechiacha na utira bimwe bia ichunche bikulitarito. Nara barela nire na misingi ya rutere rura na dhrikari bageta na wamunyoro na wanta.
9: Go ahead.
10: I am the caretaker of Wamunyoro group in parliament. That's the truth.
9: Don't know Wamboka. What is that of order?
10: They are orphans. They have no people in parliament.
9: Robert Junette, can you take your seat? No, Robert Junette, take your seat.
11: By calling them Wamunyoro group, is that fair, Honorable Speaker?
10: This is a small group who behaves like a militia in Kenya that only talk to themselves and people who don't understand anything in Kenya, Mr. Speaker. Yeah, this is a militia group.
12: I'm in parliament by the virtue of being a member of parliament.
9: Give the mic.
12: For a town constituency.
9: Order.
13: If he means people who associate with the former deputy president, yes, we proudly do
6: 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We need to make progress, and we need to ask the Linda Ruto group to stop constantly.
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4: Thirikari ni itoretie na kureana na ndeto ira chiotambua kukulukira. 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
0: We don't have a contract as we speak today, but we basically almost getting there. I think the only features in the media is not anywhere in our documents as a bidder, is not anywhere in our documents as a partner to any of the bidders. So we've just seen the way most of you have seen it in the media. We don't know him, and he's not participating in the bid as a solo or as a partner to any of the bidders.
4: Na tomaro terene rwa Chivayo tuitekiri mutongeria wa kema kewa ipa Stephen Kalonzo Musyoka na mudheteri wa Otto Bya Mwangi Tony Gachoka ni bathumbetie rwa ngirwa wa ambithania na kuwa noru tumirwe na kuangaratania na utiera wendia boshas chadrikari rwa ngine rwa Safaricom ni rukulukua. 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
8: a heritage corporations, and if they're all privatized and sold at a song, then what future are we handing to Kenyan children? Those conservatory holders are effective until actually up to and including the 29th.
14: When we went before the court, Samuel Kahara Macharia, the third respondent, has not been served. He has not received any of these applications. He has driven all the way from Thika to come to try and find justice. The court has shut him out.
4: Na tuketa na mbere atongeria mwanya mwanya ario munini wa Gavana County ya Tharaka Nithi Nyaga Muisraeli Nderebia MCA wa Kolonto County Lucy Muthoni na kaba wanja ibaureti antoba wondi ya Muthambe kutiera ni bautumira rwebo ya rwa Muthambe getie nikenda bomba wichu kirio turenwebo. 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
10: All members of this house who have debated this particular matter in a very professional way, I want to sincerely thank the members of my committee who has done a very good job in terms of the amendments.
11: I didn't see any infantile disorder. I just saw members of parliament, even some who hardly debate here today, were unusually active, and that is the way as it should be, because every dog must have its day. I now put the question, which is that the House do agree with the committee in the said report. As members of that opinion say aye.
12: Aye.
11: Will those of the contrary opinion say nay?
12: Nay.
11: The ayes have it. The ayes, electronic vote 103, manual vote 19, total 122. The nays, electronic vote 36, manual vote 4, total 40. Order. Abstentions nil. So the results, the ayes have it.
0: Au kabele ya bunge kuma rutero wa dhirikari na rutero rurana dhirikari nirabale la nire miario ya kichiacha na mtu akidhumbakia rutere rura rongi.
13: Go ahead.
14: I am the caretaker of a Munyoro group in parliament. That's the truth.
13: Don't know Wamboka, what is that of order?
14: They are orphans, they have no people in parliament.
13: Robo Junet, can you take your seat? No, Robo Junet, take your seat.
15: By calling them Wamunyoro group, is that fair, Honorable Speaker?
14: This is a small group who behaves like a militia in Kenya that only talk to themselves and people who don't understand anything in Kenya, Mr. Speaker. Yeah, this is a militia group.
16: I'm in parliament by the virtue of being a member of parliament.
15: Give the mic.
16: For a town constituency.
15: Order.
16: If it means people who associate with the former deputy president, yes, we proudly do in associate with him.
17: We need to make progress and we need to ask the Linda Ruto group to stop constantly.
13: No, listen to yourself. Don't keep again. Listen to yourself. The Honorable Junet, proceed on the business we had on the floor.
6: Teto tareria ureterine dure miru.
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8: When courts function, citizens trust institutions. When rights are protected, societies are stable. When disputes are resolved in peace, investment and prosperity follow. Judicial leadership, therefore, is not merely a legal duty. It is a developmental responsibility. But leadership cannot deliver on conviction alone. Across our continent, judiciaries confront rising caseloads, rising expectations.
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9: It invites us as chief justices and the leaders of African judiciaries to think deeply and carefully about how we understand and measure justice. Our biggest problem, like our chief registrar of the judiciary explained, is budgetary allocation. If we can carry a policy as important, as critical as NJS without budgetary allocation, it means that our priorities are not aligned to the needs and aspirations of our people.
6: Nkuruki Martha Koome ni atalilitie newite Italia na makinya kanane wite Italia na kinya makinya yotu kwa nandhi na kuaraniria na kudhiria maamba

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1: Traditionally, justice systems have relied on case indicators which you were told, backlog of cases, clearance of cases, the speed of resolutions, and these are important. I cannot underestimate their importance.
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1: No reparation can fully erase the pain of a parent who buried a child, a spouse who lost a partner, or a family forever changed by tragedy. This is one of the commitments we made to the Kenyan people. It was born out of a shared conviction that Kenya could not continue traveling the same painful road, generation after generation, protest after protest, tragedy after tragedy. Today, we take an important step towards fulfilling that commitment.
0: Tire moto ibetwe mototi Raila Amolo Odinga akidetera Kenya baya batete otorobwa okumania na maandamano na mwankadhai ni miaka ile edhirete na batona haki.
2: But then there's issue of people who are injured and people who died during the other time. I want today to say that we should do compensation to families of those who died and those who are injured so that we can have a closure of this chapter of our national history today.
1: I am happy that the Honorable Oburu Odinga is here to represent my late brother, the Honorable Raila Odinga.
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6: The one thing that is not going to happen is that people will be mobilized to destroy property or to cause chaos or mayhem. That will not happen. Children will go to school because it's their right to go to school. Workers will go to work because that's how we raise the productivity of our nation. And businesses will go open their businesses and grow our economy. And farmers too, and everybody, so that we can take the nation forward.
4: Enkuruki Rais William Ruto ni awite Kenya kana akiaria kia umanone kekurura koti iyo karande na kuaraniria antua wiki ya maamba koti ni alternative judicial system ni awite ngu ya koti irina 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
6: The World Justice Project estimates that 5.1 billion people worldwide have unmet justice needs, and most of them will never set foot in a courtroom. That single fact is the case for this meeting. If courts alone could deliver justice, the gap would not stand at 5 billion people as it is today. Alternative dispute resolution is not a convenience for the powerful. It is the only scalable road to justice for citizens, the trader, the farmer, the widow, the neighbor. A justice the ordinary can only wait for and only the wealthy can afford is not justice. It is inequity. This summit is an African judicial diplomacy in action. When courts function, citizens trust institutions. When rights are protected, societies are stable. When disputes are resolved in peace, investment and prosperity follow.
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